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1: From the Sky News Centre at 2, the Conservative Party has won the Aberdeen South by-election, with Douglas Lumsden taking the seat from the SNP. Ballots are still being tallied in the Arbroath and Broughty Ferry by-election and in the constituency of Makerfield. That's where Andy Burnham is hoping to get elected to Westminster. Then he could launch a challenge against Sir Keir Starmer's leadership. Labour MP Lisa Nandy says early signs are good.
2: We are definitely seeing that Andy Burnham is able to pull some of our voters back from reform in a way that just 7 weeks ago at the local elections we wouldn't have thought was possible.
1: A 30-year-old man from Norfolk has been arrested on suspicion of attempted murder after a 3-year-old boy ended up in a crocodile enclosure at a zoo. Cambridgeshire police were called to Johnson's of Oldhurst shortly after 1pm yesterday. Teacher Jamie Varley has been handed a rare whole life order for the sexual abuse and murder of 13-month-old Preston Davey, meaning he'll never be eligible for release. He and his partner adopted the baby 4 months before his death in Blackpool in 2023. The average price of a litre of petrol has fallen to its lowest level since early April. It comes as the US and Iran signed a peace framework. In sport, Ben Stokes is expected to return to the England squad for the third test against New Zealand, but it remains unclear if he'll be captain. The ECB's investigation into Stokes and Gus Atkinson breaching team protocols is nearing its conclusion. Former England bowler Chris Wilkes says it's time to move on.
3: I think it would be daft to rip up the script as to what's been working for the last 4 years, him, Brendan, Rob Key, and moving this team in the right direction. I know it's off the back of a poor Ashes series, but I feel like Ben still has more to give to this England team.
1: Meanwhile, England are 169 runs behind New Zealand, heading into day three of the second test at the Oval. That's the latest. I'm Ruth McKee.
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1: From the Sky News Centre at 3, the SNP have held the Arbroath and Broughty Ferry constituency. The party's candidate, Lara Bird, won the by-election there, but the party's lost out elsewhere. The Conservative Party's Douglas Lumsden's taken the seat of Aberdeen South from the SNP. Meanwhile, we're expecting to hear the results from the Makerfield by-election shortly. That's where Andy Burnham's hoping to win for Labour and return to Westminster, where he could launch a Labour leadership challenge. Our political editor, Beth Rigby, says this is a significant moment.
2: It could determine for the whole of the country who the next Prime Minister is, and I cannot remember covering a by-election that feels as consequential as this one. And so you can imagine what the nerves are like in all of the camps.
1: A zoo's crocodile enclosure at a zoo in Cambridgeshire won't open today after a three-year-old boy ended up inside and was seriously hurt. A 30-year-old man from Norfolk's been arrested on suspicion of attempted murder. England's Children's Commissioner says the death of Preston Davey is a failure of the state and safeguarding system. Dame Rachel D'Souza says a review underway must uncover whether the 13-month-old's murder could have been prevented. He was sexually abused and killed by teacher Jamie Varley, who adopted him with his partner in Blackpool in 2023. The pair were sentenced yesterday. Joanna Nicholas is a child protection expert.
3: Something that I will want to see in this review is, did they scrutinise this couple as well as any couple, or were they looked at through a slightly different lens because they were a same-sex couple, because they were educated, middle class, because he was a teacher?
1: England's cricketers are 169 runs behind New Zealand heading into day three of the second test at the Oval. They'll resume on 222 for six, and Scotland are looking to make World Cup history tonight in Boston. If they beat Morocco, they will make the knockout stages for the first time. That's the latest. I'm Ruth McKee.
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1: From the Sky News Centre at 4, Andy Burnham is heading back to the House of Commons after winning the Makerfield by-election.
2: People here have voted for change. They have voted for more power for the North and everywhere forgotten by Westminster. They have voted for hope. Now let's give that back to them.
1: Mr. Burnham could now launch a Labour leadership challenge against Sir Keir Starmer. Meanwhile, in this morning's other two by-election results, the Conservatives have taken the Aberdeen South seat from the Scottish National Party, but the SNP have held on to the Arbroath and Broughty Ferry constituency. A zoo's crocodile enclosure won't open today after a three-year-old boy ended up inside and was seriously hurt. He's in a critical but stable condition after the incident in Johnson's of Oldhurst near Huntington in Cambridgeshire. A 30-year-old man from Norfolk's been arrested on suspicion of attempted murder. Our correspondent Emma Birchley has more.
3: We have heard too from the local MP who said, "I'm aware of the incident at Johnson's of Oldhurst and have been liaising with senior officers at Gold Command. This is now a live criminal investigation and I would ask people to refrain from speculation online."
1: Stormont's health minister insists changes will be progressed immediately following an inquiry into a County Antrim hospital. Systemic bullying and an overuse of restraint and sedation were uncovered at Muckamore Abbey. An amber heat health alert's been issued for some parts of England in the next few days, where temperatures could reach the 30s. Ben Stokes is expected to return to the England squad for the third test against New Zealand, but it remains unclear if he'll be captain. The ECB's investigation into Stokes and Gus Atkinson breaching protocols is nearing its conclusion. Meanwhile, England are 169 runs behind New Zealand, heading into day three of the second test at the Oval. That's the latest. I'm Ruth McKee.
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1: From the Sky News Centre at 5, Andy Burnham has won the Makerfield by-election, paving the way for him to challenge Sir Keir Starmer for the leadership of the Labour Party. He took the constituency with a majority of over 9,000 votes and more than 50% of the overall vote. Our political correspondent John Craig says it's going to be a tense time for Sir Keir Starmer.
2: After tonight's result, the game looks very much as though it is up for the Prime Minister. The so-called King of the North looks as though he is set to inherit Labour's crown.
1: Meanwhile, in this morning's other two by-election results, the Conservatives have taken the Aberdeen South seat from the Scottish National Party, but the SNP held on to the Arbroath and Broughty Ferry constituency. A zoo's crocodile enclosure won't open today after a three-year-old boy ended up inside and was seriously hurt. He's in a critical but stable condition after the incident in Johnson's of Old Hurst near Huntington in Cambridgeshire. Bending forwards too much at work and early pregnancy has been linked to a higher risk of miscarriage. That's according to a study in Denmark which analysed data from more than 800,000 pregnancies. The Chancellor has announced former coalfield areas will get a share of £13.5 million. Cowan, Beath and Fifes and Helens in Merseyside and Seven Sisters in North Portalbet are among six places to be given funding. In sport, Scotland captain Andy Robertson says they're desperate to be the first team to take the country to the knockout stages of the World Cup. They'll do that if they beat Morocco tonight in Boston.
3: We know how difficult it's going to be. We're now playing against one of the best teams in the world, but you know, we believe that we can make any game difficult, and if we can do that and if we can put in our best performance, then you know, I believe that we can get what we want and hopefully be the ones that achieve the history.
1: Switzerland have their first win of the World Cup after beating Bosnia and Herzegovina 4-1.

We were both too tired to sleep, so we took turns of staring out the window at the darkness till boredom overtook us.

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1: From the Sky News Centre at 6, Andy Burnham's won the Makerfield by-election, and he did it with a degree of ease, securing over 50% of the vote. His win means he'll now be able to trigger or take part in a contest to replace the Prime Minister if one is started. In his victory speech, he told Labour colleagues it's their final chance to change direction.
2: People here have voted for change. They have voted for more power for the North and everywhere forgotten by Westminster. They have voted for hope. Now let's give that back to them.
1: Elsewhere, the Conservatives claim their first by-election gain in Scotland since 1967.
3: The people of Aberdeen have spoken loud and clear. We stopped the SNP and we sent Labour the message that the destruction of the North Sea oil and gas industry must stop now.
1: Douglas Lumsden took advantage of a collapse in the SNP vote in Aberdeen South. The Scottish National Party did hold on to Arbroath and Broughty Ferry. A man still being questioned on suspicion of attempted murder after a three-year-old was found in a crocodile enclosure at a zoo in Cambridgeshire. The toddler was taken to hospital following what's been described as a distressing incident. Bending forwards too much at work in early pregnancy has been linked to a higher risk of miscarriage. A study in Denmark analysed data from pregnancies over 14 years. Buying and selling a home is becoming faster and less complicated under major government changes. They aim to stop unexpected and costly delays. Some areas could be hotter than Barbados from today. Temperatures are expected to be as hot as 30 degrees in southern and eastern parts of England. And co-hosts Mexico have become the first nation to secure their place in the next round of the World Cup. They did it with a 1-0 win over South Korea. That's the latest. I'm Fader Silva.

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1: Manx Radio News at 7 o'clock. Moramai, I'm Sean Cowper. An opponent of assisted dying is threatening legal action against the Manx government if it implements its legislation. Earlier this week, Tynwald voted in favour of amendments to the bill, but now a campaigner says it would still breach the European Convention on Human Rights and plans to start legal proceedings if it's enacted. Dr. Graham McCall is from the Manx Duty of Care Group.
2: We think that the amendments that have been drafted have many loopholes and are not consistent. This bill is only 19 pages long. It's so brief. You know, a huge amount of detail should be on the face of the bill to ensure safety. Leaving it all to secondary legislation and codes of conduct is a mistake. It needs a thorough thrashing out so that we really know what we're getting into.
1: Mover of the bill, Alex Allinson, is confident it will comply with the convention and says it's far too early to threaten legal action. Meanwhile, a spokesperson from the Isle of Man government says it would be inappropriate to comment on any threat of legal action. Ronald Way Airport is warning low cloud and fog may impact flights to and from the Isle of Man today. A number of Logan Air services are already delayed, while the airline's early flight to Liverpool has been cancelled. Last night, the London City flight had to divert to Liverpool after being unable to land at Ronald's Way due to visibility. Passengers are being advised to continue to arrive at the airport for their scheduled departure time. FC Isle of Man has appointed Lee Dixon as the club's new first-team manager. He stepped into the role left vacant after Rich Holden's spell as caretaker manager last season. Lewis Foster has the details.
3: The club shared news of Lee's appointment just hours after announcing a new chair and CEO. Speaking to club media, Lee said, "I'm obviously very happy, but I'm not kidding myself. There's a lot of hard work ahead. It's going to be a roller coaster with ups and downs." FC Isle of Man's pre-season training begins on Monday with the club's Festival of Football, featuring Bury, Radcliffe and EFL League 2 side Shrewsbury Town, offering an early test for Mr. Dixon's Ravens.
1: In international news, Sir Keir Starmer's congratulated Andy Burnham on his win in the Makerfield by-election. That's despite his victory making a challenge to the UK Prime Minister's position as leader of the Labour Party more likely. A man's being questioned on suspicion of attempted murder after a three-year-old boy was found in a crocodile enclosure at a zoo in Cambridgeshire. Police say he's not thought to have been known to the child. And Mexico have secured their spot in the next round of the World Cup. They're the first team to do so following a 1-0 win over South Korea. Manx Radio News at 3 minutes past seven, our next at 8 o'clock. 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
4: Jeremiah, thank you, Sean, from the Ronald's Way Met Office. There is a warning of strong winds in the North Irish Sea. State of sea is slight or moderate. Occasionally rough in the west this morning. Anyway, it's cloudy with intermittent showers. We've got hill fog, we've got coastal mist in a fresh to strong south-southwesterly and up to 17 degrees today. It'll be drier and less breezy later. Overnight minimum 13. You heard about the problems at Ronald's Way. And the tide's currently on the way out. Low waters 20 to 10 this morning. High tide 28 minutes to 4. Low tide tonight 9 minutes to 10. The sun sets at 5 to 10. And these are the greatest hits on earth. 24 hours a day from the Isle of Man on Manx Radio Gold.
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4: Happy birthday. Anne Wilson is 76 years of age today.

Coldplay on Manx Radio Gold from the album X and Y, Speed of Sound, that was. Big hit single for them. And ahead of that, the biggest hit in Britain for the band Heart from Canada, Anne and Nancy Wilson. The album was Bad Animals, and Alone was the hit in 1987. And happy birthday to the elder of the Wilson sisters, Anne Wilson. And Dustin Wilson, born in San Diego, California, on this date in 1950. She's 76 years of age today. Nancy Wilson, her younger sister, they're one of the first hard rock bands fronted by women. From, what, the middle, early 1974, 75, they've been together since then. So happy birthday to her. She's not been in the best of health recently. She was diagnosed with cancer in 2024, had surgery, everything was okay, and went underwent chemotherapy. And actually, when they were on tour, Anne was performing in a wheelchair as well. But still going strong today, and we wish her well. Anne Wilson, Heart, the elder of the Wilson sisters, is 76 years of age today. And the track you heard was Alone. 13 minutes past seven. Thank the Lord.

1964, the summer of 64, Mary Wells and My Guy from Motown with a song written and produced by Smokey Robinson. Big hit singer, one of the first big hits that Motown had. And that's Gilbert O'Sullivan, number one in 1973. It was a big hit in America as well. Gilbert O'Sullivan was an enormous act in America in the 1970s and big all over Europe as well. From the album I'm a Writer, Not a Fighter. I see. And Get Down, that is, on Manx Radio Gold. The Parish Walk is on tomorrow, and there's some closures and various restrictions around part of the course. One of the main closures is the A1 between Union Mills and Crosby. It'll be closed to all traffic from 8:20 tomorrow morning until 10:30. Go to parishwalk.com, see all the roads affected. But that's the main one, Union Mills to Crosby, tomorrow morning, closed from 20, and Crosby to Union Mills as well, 8:20 until 10:30 tomorrow morning. And if you're taking part in the parish walk, I do hope you've done the training. Oh, those poor legs and

0: Elton John on Manx Radio Gold, recorded in the 70s with a big hit in the 2000s. Are you ready for love? Steady on, 25 past 7, Friday morning from Douglas in the Isle of Man. It's Manx Radio Gold, and he would go on to be one of the big voices of 10cc in the 70s. Eric Stewart there with the Mindbenders and a groovy kind of love.
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That's Word Together with the Archers and Sugar Sugar. Before that, cloudy with intermittent showers. Hill fog, coastal mist. Oh dear me. Fresh to strong south southwesterly and 17 degrees. It'll be drier and less breezy later. Overnight minimum 13 degrees. Where's that heat wave? Oh, not here. Low tide this morning, 20 to 10. High water,

0: 21 minutes before 8 for Friday morning from Douglas in the Isle of Man with the greatest hits on earth and the Todd Rundgren song, Can We Still Be Friends? In great performance, Robert Palmer. And that's Michael Jackson from Bad and Human Nature.
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0: 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Hello, Alex G. Alex G. I watch the birds before the mayhem of the day starts. 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

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Marvin Gaye and Kim Weston together, and It Takes Two on Manx Radio Gold, and from the album Life in 1995, the voice of Mick Hucknall with Simply Red and Fairground. 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But the only thing we won't do is drink it for you, because that's your job. It's 7 minutes before eight. It's Friday morning. Your World Cup hangover? Oh, well, still more to come.

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1: Manx Radio News at 8 o'clock. Moramai, I'm Sean Cowper. The mover of the assisted dying bill believes it's far too early to threaten legal action against it should it be enacted on the Isle of Man. Earlier this week, Chinwald voted in favour of amendments to the bill after the UK Ministry of Justice asked for more clarity on safeguarding protections before it could recommend it for royal assent. But an opponent to the legislation is concerned it will be in breach of the European Convention on Human Rights and has instructed lawyers to take action against the Department of Health and Social Care should it become law. But Ramsey MHK Alex Allinson insists the amendments and the secondary legislation will address any points of contention.
2: In terms of the European Court, to take a case, you have to be hard done by the law, and you have to exhaust what's happening locally in terms of local resolution before you can take it to the European Court. Now, we haven't even got a law enacted yet, so I think it's far too early for people to start threatening our Parliament with legal action.
1: A spokesperson from the Isle of Man government says it would be inappropriate to comment on any threat of legal action. An MHK who's long campaigned for changes to the budget process says it finally looks like international best practice will be brought in on the Isle of Man. Chinwald approved a series of recommendations this week from a committee that's been looking into how the budget system works. The proposals include publishing the spending plan 6 weeks before it's debated to increase public awareness and scrutiny and to allow for amendments to be included. Speaker of the House of Keys and Chair of the Public Accounts Committee, Ewan Watterson, was a member of the Budget Committee and welcomed the support.
3: And this isn't something novel and innovative that the committee have just sort of decided to throw in the back of a fag packet. This is international best practice, and that is finally looking like being implemented on the Isle of Man.
1: This week, the island's politicians approved a framework designed to help prevent and address the problem of homelessness on the Isle of Man. It means a draft bill should be brought to the island's parliament by March next year, if all goes to plan. The mover of the motion was Cabinet Office Minister and Chair of the Housing and Communities Board, David Ashford. He told Manx Radio work will now be undertaken over the summer to get the bill to a good place for the next administration.
4: Because one of the things I've been very keen on in Cabinet Office is you tend to find that as we head towards an election, everything slows down and you know yourself, everything grinds to a halt. Where decisions have already been made, I've been very firm in my view that things should go on. Just because there's an election doesn't mean government stops.
1: Peel Commissioners is starting a youth commissioners scheme to try and encourage young people in the town to learn about politics. Youth representative Katrina Baptist believes it will help children have more pride in Peel, as well as taking some of the scariness out of it. The scheme will target 12 to 17-year-olds at QE2 High School, but there are hopes to engage primary school-age children as well. Mrs. Baptist says she wants to help them understand the decisions that will affect them.
5: We'll have meetings, like little board meetings, and they can all sit around the table, they can have a chair, and we'll learn how to pull ideas together and write motions and take votes and write minutes and approve those, things like that.
1: Entries for the parish walk are slightly up this year, according to one of its organisers. Event director Ray Cox has confirmed more than 1,200 people have signed up. The 85-mile event gets underway at 8 o'clock tomorrow morning. He explains why the event is still so popular.
6: It's a real Manx event, and if you say it to somebody on the Isle of Man parish walk, that means everything. They know what it means, they know what the accomplishment is if you're actually a finisher, which of course means 85 miles within the 24-hour time limit. So to be a parish walk finisher is still something to be cherished, and it's a real aim for a lot of people.
1: In international news, the UK Prime Minister's congratulated Andy Burnham on his win in the Makerfield by-election, saying voters chose hope over hate. His return to Westminster paves the way for a potential challenge to Sir Keir Starmer's leadership of the Labour Party. A man's been arrested on suspicion of attempted murder after a toddler was found in a critical condition in the crocodile enclosure of a Cambridgeshire zoo. The 30-year-old from Norfolk is not thought to have been known to the child. And Mexico have beaten South Korea 1-0 to become the first team to qualify for the World Cup knockout stage. Tonight, Scotland can join them if they avoid defeat by Morocco in Boston. Manx Radio News at 8:05, our next at 9:00. 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
7: Hey, Goromaz. What about this heat wave, eh? Sorry, that's in the southeast of England, yeah. Nothing to do with the Isle of Man. They all love these weather people, don't you? Strong wind warning in the North Irish Sea. State of sea is slight or moderate, occasionally rough in the west this morning, but getting better as the day goes on. Cloudy with intermittent showers, hill fog and coastal mist in a fresh to strong south-southwesterly, up to 17 degrees. It'll be drier and less breezy later, overnight minimum 13 degrees. Into Saturday, it's going to be okay tomorrow, and Sunday even nicer. Low water is at 20 to 10 this morning. High tide's 28 minutes before 4. Low tide this evening at 9 minutes to 10. The sunset at 5 to 10. Remember, this Sunday morning, it's the summer solstice.

Jerry Rafferty on Max Radio Gold and Baker Street back in 78. That's Adele and Chasing Pavements, 14 minutes after 8. We've got all sorts of problems at the airport this morning because of mist and fog, delays in and outbound from Manchester, Liverpool, London, Gatwick, Heathrow and Birmingham. But you do need to turn up on time. That's what they say. Please turn up on time if you're going for a flight. The early morning departure, the 7 o'clock to Liverpool, was cancelled this morning. So do take care. If you're flying today, I'm afraid we're all prisoners of the weather today.

20 past 8 on Max Radio Gold for Friday morning. Bruce and Come For Me from Born in the USA and Elvis and Hound Dog. This weekend, the Great Laxey Mine Railway's open tomorrow morning, 11 through till 4:30. A classic family outing. Ride a heritage steam railway through the island's longest railway tunnel. The Laxey Valley Gardens, tomorrow morning, 11 through till 4:30. Tomorrow afternoon, £3 gets you on board. Children under 5 go 3. And there's also a reuse, restyle, recycle session with the Sally Army. Tomorrow, 11 till 2. If you're looking for a bargain, you can browse pre-loved clothes, craft supplies, and there'll be refreshments, and of course you'll support a community event. The Sally Army left Lord Street a wee while ago. They're now on the Isle of Man Business Park in Braddon, just by Cycle 360 and the Manx Telecom headquarters. Obviously it's free to get in, but you'll need to put some money in there. That's the Sally Army Reuse, Restyle, Recycle tomorrow from 11 till 2.

0: Nickelback on Max Radio, God and Rockstar. That's Harry Nilsson. In 1969, wasn't it? I guess the law must be in New York City. It's 27 minutes past 8 for Friday morning from Douglas in the Isle of Man with the greatest hits on earth. World Cup action tonight. It's USA taking on Australia tonight. I wonder if the President of the United States is going to make an appearance at a World Cup. Can you imagine that? Maybe he'll kick off. Anyway, USA, Australia tonight, 8 o'clock. Then it's Scotland versus Morocco at 11 o'clock. And the overnight shift features Brazil and Haiti at 1:30 in the morning and Turkey, Paraguay at 4 a.m.
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Well, if you remember that song when it first came out, you are 22 years older than you were then. The Dover Soul, Joss Stone, from a Mind, Body and Soul album, and you had me, and what was he, 15 years of age when Paul Anka had a number one round the world with Diana and became a millionaire, because he wrote it. Paul Anka and Joss Stone together with the greatest hits on earth, and the Poulton posse love that. Cloudy, intermittent showers on the Isle of Man today. Where's this heat wave? It's tomorrow and Sunday. Hill fog and coastal mist today, fresh to strong south or southwesterly and 17 degrees. It will be drier and less breezy later. Overnight minimum is 13 degrees. Low tides 20 to 10 this morning. High water 28 minutes to 4. Low tide 9 minutes to 10. Sunset a couple of minutes later.

0: And what's love got to do with it? You have to love it to do it. Tomorrow it's the parish walk. And if you are partaking in the parish walk, I do hope everything's fine. You got the right shoes, you got the right kind of nipple covers and everything like that. Crikey. The A1's going to be closed between Union Mills and Crosby tomorrow morning, 8:20 till 10:30. If you see somebody struggling on the road, give them a banana, give them something, but just do take care.
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the summertime in 1959. Number one in Britain, number one in America for Bobby Darin and Mac the Knife on Manx Radio Gold. And from the game, Queen and a crazy little thing called Love.

Rod Stewart on Manx Radio Gold and Ruby Tuesday. That's Millie, My Boy Lollipop. Watch out today. Temporary lights on the Whitebridge Road at Windermere Drive in Onchan. They're there for repairs to a gas leak. And in Douglas, temporary lights at the bottom of Prospect Hill. There's gas main work going on there. Stop go boards on Woodburn Road at the Murray's Road Junction from 9:30 this morning till 3:30. They're lining the road. And in Union Mills, part of Lurgie Crippity is closed for telecom works. On Keweg Hill, there are temporary lights from 9:30 till 3:30 today. They're surveying the drain. Let me look down this drain. What a nice drain.

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1: Manx Radio News at 9 o'clock. Moramai, I'm Sean Cowper. An opponent of assisted dying is threatening legal action against the Manx government if it implements its legislation. Earlier this week, Tim Wald voted in favour of amendments to the bill, but now a campaigner says it would still be a breach of the European Convention on Human Rights and plans to start legal proceedings if it's enacted. Dr. Graham McCall is from the Manx Duty of Care Group.
2: We think that the amendments that have been drafted have many loopholes and are not consistent. This bill is only 19 pages long. It's so brief. You know, a huge amount of detail should be on the face of the bill to ensure safety. Leaving it all to secondary legislation and codes of conduct is a mistake. It needs a thorough thrashing out so that we really know what we're getting into.
1: Mover of the bill, Alex Allinson, is confident it would comply with the European Convention on Human Rights and says it's far too early to threaten legal action. Meanwhile, a spokesperson from the Isle of Man government says it would be inappropriate to comment on any threat of legal action. Ronald Way Airport is warning low cloud and fog is causing disruption to flights to and from the island today. A number of Logan Air services were delayed earlier, while the early morning departure to Liverpool was cancelled. Last night, the London City flight had to divert to Liverpool after being unable to land at Ronald Way. Passengers are being advised to continue to arrive at the airport for their scheduled departure. Peel Commissioners is starting a Youth Commissioners scheme to try and encourage young people in the town to learn about politics. Youth Representative Katrina Baptist believes it will help children have more pride in Peel, as well as taking some of the scariness out of politics. The scheme will target 12 to 17-year-olds at QE2, but there are hopes to engage primary school children as well. Mrs. Baptist says she wants to help them understand the decisions that will affect them.
3: We'll have meetings, like little board meetings, and they can all sit around the table, they can have a chair, and we'll learn how to pull ideas together and write motions and take votes and write minutes and approve those, things like that.
1: In international news, Andy Burnham's called his Makerfield by-election win a turning point for Labour. He says the party has been handed a final chance to change. A three-year-old boy has been left with critical injuries after ending up in a zoo's crocodile enclosure in Cambridgeshire. A man's been arrested on suspicion of attempted murder. And Scotland head coach Steve Clarke has praised the travelling fans who've been wowing Boston at the World Cup. His team play there again tonight, needing a draw from Morocco to reach the knockout stage for the first time. Manx Radio News at 9:03, our next at 10 o'clock. 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
4: Jeremiah, thank you, Sean. From the Ronald's Way Met Office, similar strong wind warning in the North Irish Sea. State of the sea is slight or moderate, occasionally rough in the west. First thing this morning, it's cloudy. There are intermittent showers. We've got hill fog and coastal mist on a fresh to heat wave. What heat wave? It's fresh to strong south or southwesterly and 17 degrees. It'll be drier and less breezy overnight. Minimum temperature 13 degrees. Saturday and Sunday going to be okay. Nice and warm. Low tide is in about a little over half an hour's time at 20 to 10. High tide's 28 minutes to 4 this afternoon. The low tide this evening, 10 to 10. And the sun sets at 5 to 10. Remember, the summer solstice is this Sunday morning. Thereafter, the days start to get shorter, and it's all downhill to Christmas.
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Bench Radio Gold's got the greatest hits on earth with ABBA. Does Your Mother Know? And from 1984. It was actually from 1984, but the album was called 1984 for Van Halen on Max Radio Gold. And Jump, good morning. Friday morning, not much of one as far as the weather's concerned. It's going to be better.

It's 18 minutes past 9. Good morning, Friday morning from Douglas in the Isle of Man. These are the greatest hits on earth, and you hear them all day long and all night long. 7 days a week, 52 weeks a year. Nothing else but the greatest hits on earth. Manx Radio Gold with Fleetwood Mac and with the Animals. I want to be with you everywhere. We got to get out of this place. Well, make your mind up.

0: player on Manx Radio Goal. There's no other way, and that's the England World Cup squad of 1970. Got knocked out in the quarterfinal after being 2-0 up against West Germany and lost 3-2. Right, OK. Well, the next time England are in action, it's Tuesday, 9 o'clock. They take on Ghana. And next Saturday, that's a week tomorrow, 27th, Panama is on at 10 p.m. Fingers crossed. And if you're a Scotland fan, fingers crossed. Whoever you're supporting, have a great time.
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4: Manx

time, a clock of the heart that's cool in the gang and celebration, 28 minutes before 10. Cloudy with intermittent showers, hill fog, coastal mist and what have you, fresh to strong south-southwesterly and 17 degrees today. Drier and less breezy. Later, overnight minimum 13 degrees. Low tide in about 10 minutes time. High waters 28 minutes to 4. Low tide this evening at 9 minutes before 10. Sunset 5 to 10. With the greatest hits on earth, this is Manx Radio Gold.

0: top five in 1984 for Orchestral Maneuvers in the Dark, their Junk Culture album. I see. It was top five for Locomotion, and ahead of that, Slow Hand from Slow Hand, Eric Clapton's Slow Hand album in 1978. And Wonderful Tonight.
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0: Maramai, good morning. It's 21 minutes before 10.
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4: 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Explore the beauty of Manx Gaelic at Mind Your Language, a new exhibition at the Manx Museum celebrating the Year of the Manx Language, our culture, and the living traditions of our wonderful island.

A smash hit for Supertramp and Breakfast in America in the 1970s. And in 1995, from Nobody Else, the album Take That and Back for Good was top 10 in America and number 1 in Britain. They'll be playing that tonight because they're live tonight at the Etihad Stadium in Manchester. If you're heading off there, well, fingers crossed for the weather because it's very, very foggy at the moment. It's kind of Interruption City at Ronald's Way Airport. So if you're heading there, get there on time. That's the important thing. Get there on time. We've got lots of delays in and outbound today at Ronald's Way.

Disco Friday morning on Manx Radio Go with the Tramps and Disco Inferno, and ahead of that, the Honeycombs and a number one song, Have I the Right? I think you have. You've earned it so far. Watch out. In St. John's, temporary lights on the Portan Road till 3:30 today. They're working on the verge near the turning for Tinwall Mills. Watch out.

That's it from Andy. Gotta get out of here. Make way for more of the greatest hits on earth right across the weekend. Don't forget Ben Hartley. Tomorrow afternoon, 4 through till 7. Hartley's record bag, full of great stuff. Have a fantastic weekend. Catch you Monday morning then.

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1: Manx Radio News at 10 o'clock. Moramai, I'm Sean Cowper. The mover of the assisted dying bill believes it's far too early to threaten legal action against it should the law be enacted on the Isle of Man. Earlier this week, Tynwald voted in favour of amendments to the bill after the UK Ministry of Justice asked for more clarity of safeguarding protections before it recommends it for royal assent. But an opponent to the legislation is concerned it will be in breach of the European Convention on Human Rights and has instructed lawyers to take action against the Department of Health and Social Care. But Ramsey MHK Alex Allinson insists the amendments and secondary legislation will address any points for contention.
2: In terms of the European Court, to take a case, you have to be hard done by the law, and you have to exhaust what's happening locally in terms of local resolution before you can take it to the European Court. Now, we haven't even got a law enacted yet, so I think it's far too early for people to start threatening our Parliament with legal action.
1: A spokesperson from Isle of Man government says it would be inappropriate to comment on any threat of legal action. An MHK whose long campaign for changes to the budget process says it finally looks like international best practice will be brought in on the Isle of Man. Tynwald approved a series of recommendations this week from a committee that's been looking into how the budget system works. The proposals include publishing the spending plan 6 weeks before it's debated to increase public awareness and scrutiny and allow for amendments to be included. Speaker of the House of Keys and Chair of the Public Accounts Committee, Juan Watterson, was a member of the committee and welcomed the support.
3: And this isn't something novel and innovative that the committee have just sort of decided to throw in the back of a fag packet. This is international best practice, and that is finally looking like being implemented on the Isle of Man.
1: Entries for the parish walk are slightly up this year, according to one of the organisers. Event director Ray Cox has confirmed around 1,200 people have signed up for the event, which gets underway tomorrow morning. In international news, Andy Burnham says his win in the Makerfield by-election can be a turning point for British politics. The now former Greater Manchester Mayor's return to Westminster paves the way for a potential leadership challenge. The crocodile enclosure of a Cambridgeshire zoo remains closed after a three-year-old boy was left with critical injuries. Police say they've arrested a man who's not believed to have known the child on suspicion of attempted murder. And Mexico have beaten South Korea 1-0 to become the first team to qualify for the World Cup knockout stage. Scotland need a draw from Morocco tonight to effectively reach the same point for the first time. 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
1: Manx Radio News at 11 o'clock. Moramai, I'm Darren Timpson. An opponent of the assisted dying bill is threatening legal action against the Manx government if it implements its legalisation. Earlier this week, Tynwald voted in favour of amendments to the bill after the UK Ministry of Justice asked for more clarity of safeguarding protections before it could recommend it for royal assent. But now, a campaigner says it would still breach the European Convention on Human Rights and plans to start legal proceedings if it's enacted. Dr. Graham McCall is from the Manx Duty of Care Group.
2: We think that the amendments that have been drafted have many loopholes and are not consistent. This bill is only 19 pages long. It's so brief. You know, a huge amount of detail should be on the face of the bill to ensure safety. Leaving it all to secondary legislation and codes of conduct is a mistake. It needs a thorough thrashing out so that we really know what we're getting into.
1: Mover of the bill, Alex Allenson, MHK, is confident the bill will comply with the European Convention on Human Rights and says it's far too early to threaten legal action. A spokesperson from Isle of Man government says it would be inappropriate to comment on any threat of legal action. Elsewhere, an election candidate is claiming a public meeting was unbalanced in its treatment of candidates after she was asked not to attend. The event in Port St. Mary last night was organised with the intention of creating a people's manifesto to help those standing better understand the public's key issues ahead of September's general election. Michelle Hayward, who's a sitting MHK in Russian, says she was told she couldn't go, but later found out four other declared candidates were there, with apologies given for two others. Manx Radio has asked the organisers to respond. Peel Commissioners is starting a youth commissioner scheme to try and encourage young people in the town to learn about politics. Youth representative Katrina Baptist believe it will help children have more pride in Peel as well as taking some of the scariness out of it. The scheme will go to 12 to 17-year-olds at Queen Elizabeth II High School, but there are hopes to engage primary school-aged children as well. Miss Baptist says she wants to help them understand the decisions that will affect them.
3: We'll have meetings, like little board meetings, and they can all sit around the table, they can have a chair, and we'll learn how to pull ideas together and write motions and take votes and write minutes and approve those, things like that.
1: In international news now, Sir Keir Starmer's confirmed he'll fight any potential leadership challenge if a contest is triggered following Andy Burnham's election to Parliament. The former mayor of Greater Manchester won it with over half of the overall vote. And the Premier League fixtures are out, with champions Arsenal at home to newly promoted Coventry in the first match. It's a Friday night game on August the 21st. 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

I woke last night to the sound of thunder. How far off I sat and wondered. Started humming a song from 1962. And it's funny how the night moves when you just don't seem to have as much to lose. Strange how the night moves.

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1: Manx Radio News at 12 o'clock. Fast am I. Good afternoon, I'm Siobhan Fletcher. The mover of the assisted dying bill believes it's far too early to threaten legal action against it should it be enacted on the Isle of Man. Earlier this week, Tim Wald voted in favour of amendments to the bill after the UK Ministry of Justice asked for more clarity of safeguarding protections before it could recommend it for royal assent. But an opponent to the legislation is concerned it will be in breach of the European Convention on Human Rights and has instructed lawyers to take action against the Department of Health and Social Care should it become law. But Ramsay MHK Alex Allenson insists the amendments and the secondary legislation will address any points for contention.
2: In terms of the European Court, to take a case, you have to be hard done by the law, and you have to exhaust what's happening locally in terms of local resolution before you can take it to the European Court. Now, we haven't even got a law enacted yet, so I think it's far too early for people to start threatening our parliament with legal action.
1: A spokesperson from the Isle of Man government says it would be inappropriate to comment on any threats of legal action. An election candidate is claiming a public meeting was unbalanced in its treatment of candidates after she was asked not to attend. The event in Port St Mary last night was organised with the intention of creating a People's Manifesto to help those standing better understand the public's key issues ahead of September's general election. Michelle Haywood, who's a sitting MHK in Rushen, says she was told she couldn't go, but later found out four other declared candidates were there, with apologies given for two others. The organisers say they're sorry Dr Haywood feels her encouragement not to attend was unjust, adding they are sure she appreciates they are volunteers who've tried to do the best for democracy and the community. A fuel supplier has announced a drop in prices. EVF confirmed prices for petrol and diesel are now 154.9 and 177.9 respectively. It comes after a peace deal was agreed between the US and Iran, allowing ships to travel through the Strait of Hormuz without charge. To the international news now, Andy Burnham's promised to lay out a new path for Britain after winning the Makerfield by-election.
3: We have an opportunity to turn the tide, to make the country feel like it's working again, to make people see that politics can make a positive difference, to make people feel hope again.
1: He's also called for changes to the education system and an end to trickle-down economics. The victory means he can now bring a leadership challenge against Sir Keir Starmer. The UK Prime Minister's offered his congratulations, but told reporters he would stand in a contest should one be triggered. Elsewhere, First Minister John Swinney says he's very disappointed his party's lost Aberdeen South. The Tories won it. That's their first by-election gain in Scotland since 1967. 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Our next is at 1 o'clock. 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
1: Manx Radio News at 1 o'clock. Fastamai, I'm Darren Timpson. An opponent of assisted dying is threatening legal action against the Manx government if it implements its legislation. Earlier this week, Timmel voted in favour of amendments to the bill. The UK Ministry of Justice asked for clearer safeguarding protections before it could recommend it for royal assent. But now, a campaigner says it would still breach the European Convention on Human Rights and plans to start legal proceedings if it's enacted. Dr. Graham McCall is from the Manx Duty of Care Group.
2: We think that the amendments that have been drafted have many loopholes and are not consistent. This bill is only 19 pages long. It's so brief. You know, a huge amount of detail should be on the face of the bill to ensure safety. Leaving it all to secondary legislation and codes of conduct is a mistake. It needs a thorough thrashing out so that we really know what we're getting into.
1: Mover of the bill, Alex Allenson, MHK, is confident the bill will comply with the European Convention on Human Rights and says it's far too early to threaten legal action. A spokesperson from Isle of Man government says it would be inappropriate to comment on any threat of legal action. Elsewhere, Isle of Man politicians approved a framework designed to help prevent and address the problem of homelessness this week. It means a draft bill could be brought to the island's parliament by March 2027. The mover of the motion was Cabinet Office Minister and Chair of the Housing and Communities Board, David Ashford. He says work will now be undertaken over the summer to get the bill to a good place for the next administration to pick it up.
3: Because one of the things I've been very keen on in Cabinet Office is you tend to find that as we head towards an election, everything slows down and you know yourself, everything grinds to a halt. Where decisions have already been made, I've been very firm in my view that things should go on. Just because there's an election doesn't mean government stops.
1: A fuel supplier has announced a drop in prices. EVF confirmed costs for petrol and diesel are now 154.9 and 177.9 respectively. It comes after a peace deal was agreed between the US and Iran, allowing ships to travel through the Straits of Hormuz without charge. Entries for the parish walk are slightly up this year, according to one of its organisers. Event director Ray Cox has confirmed more than 1,200 people have signed up. The 85-mile event gets underway from 8 a.m. at the NSC Athletics Track tomorrow morning. Cox explains why the event is still so popular.
4: It's a real Manx event, and if you say it to somebody on the Isle of Man parish walk, that means everything. They know what it means, they know what the accomplishment is if you're actually a finisher, which of course means 85 miles within the 24-hour our time limit. So to be a parish walk finisher is still something to be cherished, and it's a real aim for a lot of people.
1: And FC Isle of Man have appointed Lee Dixon as the club's new first team manager. He stepped into the role left vacant after Rick Holden's spell as caretaker manager last season. Lewis Foster reports.
5: The club shared news of Lee's appointment just hours after announcing a new chair and CEO. Speaking to club media, Lee said, "I'm obviously very happy, but I'm not kidding myself. There's a lot of hard work ahead. It's going to be a roller coaster with ups and downs." FC Isle of Man's pre-season training begins on Monday with the club's Festival of Football, featuring Bury, Radcliffe and EFL League 2 side Shrewsbury Town, offering an early test for Mr. Dixon's Ravens.
1: To international news now. Sir Keir Starmer says he will stand in a Labour leadership contest should one be triggered. He's congratulated Andy Burnham, who's returning to Westminster after winning the Makerfield by-election. In his victory, the former Greater Manchester mayor described it as a turning point, saying there would be no second chance for Labour to deliver change. But the Prime Minister feels he has a decent record to defend.
6: 2 years ago, people said to me, it's not possible to stabilise the economy and invest in your public services and bring down waiting lists. You're going to have to choose one or the other. We've done both.
1: A 30-year-old man has been released on bail after a boy ended up in a zoo's crocodile enclosure. Police declared the man who's arrested on attempted murder isn't fit for interview. The 3-year-old from Cambridgeshire remains in a critical but stable condition in hospital. Buying and selling a home in England and Wales is becoming faster and less complicated as part of a shake-up of the housing system. Buyers will receive more information about listings, while legally binding sales agreements will be introduced earlier in the process. UK retail sales have bounced back thanks to the recent hot weather. The Office for National Statistics says the amounts bought increased by 1.2% in May. And the London Marathon will be held across 2 days next year. It's a one-off for 2027, allowing for a record number of participants. Monks Radio News at 5 minutes past 1, our next at 2 o'clock. In the meantime, keep up to date by following Monks Radio on social media or go to monksradio.com.

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1: Manx Radio News at 2 o'clock. Fastamai, I'm Darren Timpson. The mover of the assisted dying bill believes it's far too early to threaten legal action against it should it be enacted on the Isle of Man. Earlier this week, Tynwald voted in favour of amendments to the bill after the UK Ministry of Justice asked for more clarity of safeguarding protections before it could recommend it for royal assent. But an opponent to the legislation is concerned it will be a breach in the European Convention on Human Rights and has instructed lawyers to take action against the Department of Health and Social Care should it become law. But Ramsey MHK Alex Allen insists the amendments under secondary legislation will address any points for contention.
2: In terms of the European Court, to take a case, you have to be hard done by the law, and you have to exhaust what's happening locally in terms of local resolution before you can take it to the European Court. Now, we haven't even got a law enacted yet, so I think it's far too early for people to start threatening our Parliament with legal action.
1: A spokesperson from Isle of Man government says it would be inappropriate to comment on any threat of legal action. Elsewhere, an MHK whose long campaigned for changes to the budget process says it finally looks like international best practice will be brought in on the Isle of Man. Tynwald approved a series of recommendations this week from a committee that's been looking into how the budget system works. The proposals include publishing the spending plan 6 weeks before it's debated to increase public awareness and scrutiny and to allow for amendments to be included. Speaker of the House of Keys and Chair of the Public Accounts Committee, Druan Watterson, was a member of the committee and welcomed the support.
3: And this isn't something novel and innovative that the committee have just sort of decided to throw in the back of a fag packet. This is international best practice, and that is finally looking like being implemented on the Isle of Man.
1: The Isle of Man Fire and Rescue Service is issuing advice following a rise in incidents involved e-bikes and e-scooters in the UK. Fire officers are urging those who own battery-powered devices to ensure they don't overload sockets, don't cover chargers or battery packs while charging, and don't attempt to modify the battery. Owners are also reminded to unplug chargers once charging is complete, follow manufacturer instructions, and use approved batteries. More advice can be obtained from the Fire Prevention Department on 647 300. To international news now. Andy Burnham's promised a new path for Britain as he returns to Westminster by winning a by-election in Greater Manchester. The new Labour MP could now trigger a leadership challenge, which Sir Keir Starmer insists he'd fight. It's understood a three-year-old was attacked by at least one crocodile when he ended up in a zoo enclosure in Cambridgeshire. A man's been deemed not fit for interview, having been arrested on suspicion of attempted murder. And former England goalkeeper Mary Earps is returning to the Women's Super League. She signed a two-year deal with the London City Lionesses. 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
1: Manx Radio News at 3 o'clock. Vastamai, I'm Darren Timpson. Politicians approved a framework designed to help prevent and address the problem of homelessness on the Isle of Man this week. It means a draft bill could be brought to the island's parliament by March 2027. The mover of the motion was Cabinet Office Minister and Chair of the Housing and Communities Board, David Ashford. He says work will now be undertaken over the summer to get the bill to a good place for the next administration to pick it up.
2: Because one of the things I've been very keen on in Cabinet Office is you tend to find that as we head towards an election, everything slows down and you know yourself, everything grinds to a halt. Where decisions have already been made, I've been very firm in my view that things should go on. Just because there's an election doesn't mean government stops.
1: An election candidate is claiming a public meeting was unbalanced in its treatment of candidates after she was asked not to attend. The event in Port St. Mary last night was organised with the intention of creating a people's manifesto to help those standing better understand the public's key issues ahead of September's general election. Michelle Hayward, who's a sitting MHK in Rushen, said she was told she couldn't go, but later found out four other declared candidates were there, with apologies given to two others. The organisers say they're sorry Dr. Hayward feels her encouragement not to attend was unjust, adding they are sure she appreciates the our volunteers who have tried to do the best for democracy and the community. In sports, FC Isle of Man has appointed Lee Dixon as the club's new first team manager. He stepped into the role left vacant after Rick Holden's spell as caretaking manager last season. Lewis Foster reports.
3: The club shared news of Lee's appointment just hours after announcing a new chair and CEO. Speaking to club media, Lee said, "I'm obviously very happy, but I'm not kidding myself. There's a lot of hard work ahead. It's going to be a roller coaster with ups and downs." FC Isle of Man's pre-season training begins on Monday with the club's Festival of Football, featuring Bury, Radcliffe and EFL League 2 side Shrewsbury Town, offering an early test for Mr. Dixon's Ravens.
1: To international news now. Sir Keir Starmer says he won't walk away if challenged for the Labour leadership by Andy Burnham. The new MP for Makerfield and Greater Manchester told the victory rally it's a change moment. Kemi Badenoch celebrating success after her Conservative Party defeated the SNP in a by-election in Aberdeen. Today's peace talks between the US and Iran have reportedly been postponed. It's because Israel has continued strikes in Lebanon, something Tehran says must stop before it agrees a ceasefire with Washington. And the hot weather appears to have helped UK retail sales bounce back last month. Official figures show a 1.2% increase in spending in May. 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

some of y'all never been down south too much. I'm gonna tell you a little bit about this so that you understand what I'm talking about. Down there we have a plant that grows out in the woods and the fields. Looks something like a turnip green. Everybody calls it poke salad. 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
1: Manx Radio News at 4 o'clock. Fastamai, I'm Darren Timpson. An opponent of assisted dying is threatening legal action against the Manx government if it implements its legislation. Earlier this week, Tynwald voted in favour of amendments to the bill. The UK Ministry of Justice asked for clearer safeguarding protections before it could recommend it for royal assent. But now, a campaigner says it still breached the European Convention on Human Rights and plans to stop legal proceedings if it's enacted. Dr. Graham McCall is from the Manx Duty of Care Group.
2: We think that the amendments that have been drafted have many loopholes and are not consistent. This bill is only 19 pages long. It's so brief. You know, a huge amount of detail should be on the face of the bill to ensure safety. Leaving it all to secondary legislation and codes of conduct is a mistake. It needs a thorough thrashing out so that we really know what we're getting into.
1: Mover of the bill, Alex Allenson, MHK, is confident the bill will comply with the European Convention on Human Rights and says it's far too early to threaten legal action. A spokesperson from Isle of Man government says it would be inappropriate to comment on any threat of legal action. A fuel supplier has announced a drop in prices. EVF confirmed prices for petrol and diesel are now 154.9 and 177.9 respectively. It comes after a peace deal was agreed between the US and Iran, allowing ships to travel through the Straits of Hormuz without charge. Manx fishermen won't be allowed to catch as much herring this year. The total allowable catch has been reduced. It was hoped that Manx boats would be allowed to secure 400 tonnes in 2026. However, the total allowable catch is now 262. Dr. David Beard is the chief executive of the Manx Fish Producers Organisation and admiral of the Manx herring fleet.
3: The Celtic Sea stock, herring stock, which obviously to the south of the RSC, they have been under a great deal of pressure in terms of the stock and the amount that people are allowed to catch. They found that the Celtic Sea juvenile stocks are mixing with the RSC stocks. A certain percentage of the stock within the RSC on the west coast especially are from the Celtic Sea stock. So therefore, the amount that's available for RSC fisheries has been reduced.
1: So international news now. There are fresh questions about Sir Keir Starmer's position after Andy Burnham won a by-election in Greater Manchester. The Prime Minister insists he'll stand in a Labour leadership contest, should one be triggered. It's understood nearly 100 of his MPs are calling on him to stand down. A senior Israeli official has confirmed a ceasefire has been agreed with Hezbollah as long as there aren't any fresh attacks on Israel. Israel's thought to be keeping forces in southern Lebanon. And in sports, former England goalkeeper Mary Earps is back in the Women's Super League. She's joined London City Lionesses on a two-year deal after leaving Paris Saint-Germain. Manx Radio News at 4:03, our next at 5 o'clock. 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
1: Manx Radio News at 5 o'clock. Fastamai, I'm Darren Timpson. The mover of the assisted dying bill believes it's far too early to threaten legal action against it should it be enacted on the Isle of Man. Earlier this week, Tynwald voted in favour of amendments to the bill after the UK Ministry of Justice asked for clearer safeguarding protections before it could recommend it for royal assent. But an opponent to the legislation is concerned it will be a breach of the European Convention on Human Rights and has instructed lawyers to take action against the Department of Health and Social Care should it become law. But Ramsay MHK Alex Allenson insists the amendments and the secondary legislation will address any points for contention.
2: In terms of the European Court, to take a case, you have to be hard done by the law and you have to exhaust what's happening locally in terms of local resolution before you can take it to the European Court. Now, we haven't even got a law enacted yet, so I think it's far too early for people to start threatening our parliament with legal action.
1: A spokesperson from Isle of Man government says it would be inappropriate to comment on any threat of legal action. Peel Commissioners is starting a youth commissioner scheme to try and encourage young people in the town to learn about politics. Youth representative Katrina Baptist believes it will help children have more pride in Peel as well as taking some of the scariness out of it. The scheme will target 12 to 17-year-olds at QE2 High School, but there are hopes to engage primary school-aged children as well. Ms Baptist says she wants to help them understand the decisions that will affect them.
3: We'll have meetings, like little board meetings, and they can all sit around the table, they can have a chair, and we'll learn how to pull ideas together and write motions and take votes and write minutes and approve those, things like that.
1: Entries for the Parish Walk are slightly up this year, according to one of its organisers. Event director Ray Cox has confirmed more than 1,200 people have signed up. The 85-mile event gets underway from 8 a.m. at the NSC Athletics Track tomorrow morning. Cox explains why the event is still so popular.
4: It's a real Manx event, and if you say it to somebody on the Isle of Man Parish Walk, that means everything. They know what it means, they know what the accomplishment is if you're actually a finisher, which of course means 85 miles within the 24-hour time limit. So to be a Parish Walk finisher is still something to be cherished, and it's a real aim for a lot of people.
1: FC Isle of Man has appointed Lee Dixon as the club's new first team manager. He stepped into the role left vacant after Rick Holden's spell as caretaker manager last season. The club shared news of Lee's appointment just hours after announcing a new chair and CEO. Speaking to club media, Lee said, "I'm obviously very happy, but I'm not kidding myself. There's a lot of hard work ahead. It's going to be a roller coaster with ups and downs." FC Isle of Man's pre-season training begins on Monday with the club's Festival of Football featuring Bury, Radcliffe and EFL League Two side Shrewsbury Town offering an early test for Mr. Dixon's Ravens. To international news now. Sir Keir Starmer says he won't quit despite almost 100 Labour MPs wanting him to. Andy Burnham's won the Makerfield by-election in Greater Manchester, giving him a seat in the Commons and paving the way for a leadership contest to be triggered. It's understood he wants to be in number 10 in early September. A US official says a ceasefire between Israel and Iran-backed Hezbollah is now in effect. Earlier, Lebanon's health ministry reported 47 people had been killed in Israeli strikes. It's understood a three-year-old boy was attacked by a crocodile in a zoo enclosure in Cambridgeshire. A man arrested on suspicion of attempted murder was deemed not fit for interview. And a pub chain's asking for a £5 per person deposit to reserve a table for England and Scotland World Cup games. Green King says it wants to create the best atmosphere. Manx Radio News at 4 minutes past five, our next at 6 o'clock. In the meantime, keep up to date by following Manx Radio on social media or go to manxradio.com.
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6: I got some of the greatest hits on earth through till 6 o'clock tonight. Hope you've beaten the weather. Ready for the weekend? Let's say happy birthday, Ann Wilson, one of the Wilson sisters of Heart. Hits 76 years of age today. Born in San Diego, California on this date in 1950.

Well, apparently there's lots of football going on. Did you guess? Big match tonight, of course. USA versus Australia. That's around 8 o'clock. Scotland take on Morocco at 11 o'clock tonight. It's going to be busy. Then at 1:30 in the morning, Brazil take on Haiti, and Turkey versus Paraguay at 4 o'clock in the morning. Soft Sell and the old Northern Soul song, Tainted Love. And that's Ann Wilson along with her sister Nancy and the band called Heart. And there they were with All I Want to Do Is Make Love to You. This time in the afternoon, well, she hit 76 years of age today, and Dustin Wilson, born in San Diego, California, on this date in 1950, one of the big stars in rock music, and the first female-fronted rock band, Heart.

Thanks for dropping by this Friday afternoon. Thanks for sharing your time with Manx Radio Gold. We play the greatest hits on earth, and there are two of them in 1978. Crystal Gale, Don't It Make My Brown Eyes Blue, and Mellow Yellow are all colours. It's the colours of the rainbow with Donovan in The Summer of Love. Actually came out in spring of 1967. And this is Manx Radio Gold with Andy through till 6 o'clock.

0: That was a big single, but it was an even bigger album. It was their first single from their first album, the album Signing Off. And the cover, it was just a UB40, an unemployed benefit 40 form. UB40 and Food for Thought in the springtime of 1980. And they're playing tonight. They're playing the Forestry Commission in Delamere Forest in Cheshire. UB40 will be live. Hope the weather holds out for them this evening. Oh, by the way, tomorrow, the Churches and Chapel in the South Past and Present exhibition rolls on at the Russian Heritage Centre in Brighton Street, Port Erin. It's absolutely free. It's on from 10 till 4. It's on Tuesday to Saturday, so you can catch it tomorrow. An exhibition exploring churches and chapels in the south of the Isle of Man and memories around them. The Russian Heritage Centre, opposite what used to be the Cherry Orchard, and it used to be a bus stop. It's all used to be's. Anyway, it's on tomorrow from 10 through till 4. And on Sunday, fingers crossed, the weather's going to be great. So Queen's Pier is going to be open in Ramsey, 2 till 5 o'clock. Free entry. Walk the restored pier, or that bit of it that's been restored anyway. Enjoy rides on the little train and refreshments. And throw some money in the pot to get more of the Queen's Pier restored.
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Beatles on Manx Radio Gold and Penny Lane, and before that, Don Henley, The Boys of Summer. And this is Manx Radio Gold with Andy till 6 o'clock. Remember, this coming Sunday, Father's Day. Everything sorted out for Father's Day? Will it be vouchers? Will it be chocolate? A case of refreshment? Or how about novelty socks? Right.

0: isn't that fantastic? Chicago in 1970 from the second album, just called Chicago, and 25/06-4 with the voice of Pete Cetera. And it was top 10 in Britain, it was top 5 in America, and I played that, well, one of the reasons I play it, it's a great song, but also, sadly, we lost one of the tenor sax players of Chicago a couple of days ago. Walter Parazada died. He was born in Maywood in Illinois in 1945. He was 81 years of age when he died a couple of days ago. Sadly, Walter had been afflicted with Alzheimer's for 5 years or so, but we remember him, great tenor sax player. Walter Parazada with Chicago and 25/06-4. Here's the weather for the Isle of Man today. Well, drier and less breezy. It couldn't be much worse, could it? Overnight minimums 13 degrees. Tomorrow's going to be dry with sunny spells. A light to moderate west-southwesterly. Daylight maximum 19. Dry after dark and down to 12 through the night. For Sunday, lovely, dry and sunny and a top of 22 degrees. Tides currently on the way out. Low waters 9 minutes to 10 tonight. Sunset is 5 to 10. High water tomorrow morning is a couple of minutes to 4 and sunrise at 16 minutes to 5, and remember, Sunday morning is the summer solstice.
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Turtles on Max Radio Gold, and Eleanor and Meatloaf ahead of that with a bat out of hell. Congratulations to Alex this morning on the breakfast show. He scored the coffee and the cafetiere simply by telling me he loves morning coffee. Tune into the breakfast show on Max Radio Gold. Well done, Alex. You get the coffee from manxteaandcoffee.com and the personal cafetiere. Well done to you. Hey, watch out. Temporary lights on Whitebridge Road in Onchan at the Windermere Drive Junction. They're repairing a gas leak until the end of this month. It's a big leak. Temporary lights at the bottom for Prospect Hill in Douglas for more gas main work, and a part of Logie Crippity in Union Mills is closed for telecom works, and the bottom of Old Church Road in Crosby is closed for drainage works near the Heritage Trail. In Kirkmichael, just south of the village on the TT course, temporary lights on the approach to Douglas Road corner for overhead line works, and of course in Castletown, well, Derby Haven, a short stretch of Fort Island Road is closed while they're demolishing the old Golf Links Hotel. Oh, and remember, tomorrow is the parish walk. Some road closures and various restrictions around parts of the course. One of the main closures is the A1 between Union Mills and Crosby, closed to all traffic from 20 past 8 tomorrow morning till 10:30. More information at parishwalk.com.

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1: Manx Radio News at 6 o'clock. Fastamai, I'm Darren Timpson. This week, our island's politicians approved a framework designed to help prevent and address the problem of homelessness on the Isle of Man. It means a draft bill should be brought to the island's parliament by March 2027 if all goes to plan. The mover of the motion was Cabinet Office Minister and Chair of the Housing and Communities Board, David Ashford. He told Manx Radio work will now be undertaken.

0: working over the summer to get the bill to a good place for the next administration to pick it up.
1: Because one of the things I've been very keen on in Cabinet Office is you tend to find that as we head towards an election, everything slows down and you know yourself, everything grinds to a halt. Where decisions have already been made, I've been very firm in my view that things should go on. Just because there's an election doesn't mean government stops.
0: An MHK who's long campaigned for changes to the budget process says it finally looks like international best practice will be brought in on the Isle of Man. Duane Watterson has welcomed support for recommendations, included publishing the spending plan ahead of the debate. A fuel supplier has announced a drop in prices. EVF confirms prices for petrol and diesel are now 154.9 and 177.9 respectively. It comes after a peace deal was agreed between the US and Iran, allowing ships to travel through the Straits of Hormuz without charge. Entries for the parish walk are slightly up this year, according to one of its organisers. Event director Ray Cox has confirmed more than 1,200 people have signed up. The 85-mile event gets underway from 8 a.m. at the NSC Athletics Track tomorrow morning. Cox explains why the event is still so popular.
2: It's a real Manx event, and if you say it to somebody on the Isle of Man parish walk, that means everything. They know what it means, they know what the accomplishment is if you're actually a finisher, which of course means 85 miles within the 24-hour time limit. So to be a parish walk finisher is still something to be cherished, and it's a real aim for a lot of people.
0: To international news now. Andy Burnham's allies say they want him to be in Downing Street by September, though the current occupant says he has no plans to quit. Nearly 100 Labour MPs now want a new leader. The former Greater Manchester Mayor, who won yesterday's Makerfield by-election, is expected to put himself forward, as is Wes Streeting. But Sir Keir Starmer is promising a fight.
3: If there is a contest, just to be clear with you, then yes, I will run, I will stand, and I've said repeatedly, I'm not going to walk away from that.
0: Both the Conservatives and SNP won by-elections in Scotland. There are questions over whether the agreed ceasefire between Israel and Hezbollah will last. The previous one failed on a daily basis. And in sports, Scotland are looking to make it 2 wins from 2 at the World Cup when they play Morocco in Boston tonight. Victory will see them reach the knockout stage for the first time. Manx Radio News at 6:03. Our next at 11 o'clock. 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

see it now. The distant red neon shivered in the heat. I was feeling like a stranger in a strange land. You know where people play games with the night. God, it was too hot to sleep. I followed the sound of a jukebox coming from up the levee. All of a sudden I could hear somebody whistling from right behind me. I turned around and she said,

0: Wait, did you hear that?
1: Oh, this is sure stirring up some ghosts for me. 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I said, no, I like it. I like it, it's good. She said you like it now, but you'll learn to love it later.

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1: From the Sky News Centre at 7 and breaking news, British Transport Police are responding to reports two trains have crashed near Bedford. Emergency services, including fire and rescue crews, are on the scene. Thameslink says all lines are blocked between Bedford and Luton. Nearly 100 Labour MPs now want the Prime Minister to resign, with Andy Burnham's win in the Makerfield by-election allowing him to go for the job. Sir Keir Starmer says he'll fight any leadership challenge. Labour MP Luke Charters has this message for the PM.
2: He needs to wake up, smell the coffee. This was a message, not just about the fantastic constituency MP they've got here in Makerfield, but people here knew that they were part of something bigger.
1: Meanwhile, Tory leader Kemi Badenoch celebrating a win in Aberdeen South.
3: We know that 2 years ago we had our worst defeat ever, but the party is changing under my leadership. We are going in a new direction.
1: The Conservatives took the seat from the SNP, who held on to Arbroath and Broughty Ferry. Elsewhere, a stepmother has been sentenced to 12 years in jail for scalding a 5-year-old girl to death in a hot bath in 1978. Andrea Bernard's death was treated as an accident until

0: Her brother gave police a new account in 2022. Iran's foreign ministry says a ceasefire in Lebanon must hold before further peace talks with the US. Israel and Hezbollah agreed to pause fighting earlier. Scotland are one win away from making history at the World Cup. Victory against Morocco tonight would see the country reach the knockout stages of the tournament for the first time. The atmosphere's building in Boston. Robert Fushek runs a pub there.
1: We've had record-breaking days ever since they got here, which is exciting. I would say it's like controlled chaos. Everything's been super well. I mean, it seems like their main mission is to drink us completely out of beer.
0: And businesses are being urged to relax dress codes and offer staff free water ahead of more hot weather. It's as temperatures are expected to top 30 degrees Celsius again. That's the latest. I'm Cam Hall.

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1: From the Sky News Centre at 8, two East Midlands Railway passenger trains have crashed south of Bedford. Footage shows the end of one Luton Airport Express carriage crumpled with clear damage to another. The East of England Ambulance Service has described it as a major incident with fire and rescue and hazardous response teams also on the scene. Police are asking relatives of those on board to stay away. Mohammed Yassin is Bedford's MP.
2: We heard there are some casualties, but we don't want people to speculate because it's early stage. I really hope that the numbers are low, and I'm really, really concerned about the safety of the people who are affected. So we can't speculate at the moment. We don't have much details.
1: Sir Keir Starmer's facing calls from almost 100 of his MPs to quit and set out a timetable for it. The pressure on him has grown after Andy Burnham, widely seen as a leadership challenger, won the Makerfield by-election. A woman's been jailed for 12 years for scalding her 5-year-old stepdaughter in a hot bath in 1978. Andrea Bernard's brother eventually told police about his sister's death 4 years ago, having been threatened to keep quiet. Two men following orders from a Russian-speaking online account have been jailed for plotting arson attacks linked to Sir Keir Starmer. A car and two homes were targeted last year. Scotland play Morocco in Boston tonight, knowing a win will take them into the knockout stages of the World Cup. Steve Clarke's side started the tournament with a 1-0 win against Haiti, while Morocco drew with Brazil. These supporters are confident.
3: Being ever the optimist and being typically Scottish, I'll go for a 1-1 draw.
4: Yeah, I'll go for a 1-1 draw. Maybe even Scotland sneaking it.
5: Well, hopefully we're going to win. That's why we're here. I mean, come on. You've got to be confident.
1: And England's cricketers are staring at a big defeat to New Zealand after a torrid day.

Day 3 of the second test. The tourist closed on 252 for 3 with a lead of 352 runs. That's the latest. I'm Cam Hall.

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1: From the Sky News Centre at 9, two trains have crashed south of Bedford, with the RMT union hearing reports of serious injuries among passengers and crew. Two East Midlands Railway services bound for London St Pancras are involved. It happens just after 5 o'clock this afternoon. It's understood a stationary train reporting a failure was hit from behind. Railway expert Tony Miles says it raises lots of questions.
2: The train should have been kept a safe distance apart. If one had come to a stop, then the one that was following it should have been kept a couple of signals behind it. So was there a reason why it was able to catch up with the train in front? Was there a problem with the signal system that didn't detect a train was there for some reason?
1: Aerial footage shows clear damage to at least two carriages and emergency services spread across a field. Police are asking friends and family of those on board not to travel to the scene. Local hospitals are asking only those with genuine emergencies to attend. Here's North Bedfordshire MP Richard Fuller.
3: You may have heard reports directly yourself about the local people also trying to help out by providing food and water and supplies to people who are stranded in these fields. So everyone's pulling together.
1: Well, the Transport Secretary says she's deeply concerned. In other news, Andy Burnham's allies are reportedly hoping to install him as Prime Minister by September, following his victory in yesterday's Makerfield by-election. It's increased pressure on Sir Keir Starmer. A woman starting a 12-year jail sentence after killing her 5-year-old stepdaughter by scalding her in a hot bath nearly 50 years ago. Andrea Bernard's death had been treated as an accident until her brother gave police new information in 2022. Scotland could reach the knockout stages of the World Cup for the first time tonight. That'll happen if they beat Morocco in Boston. Captain Andy Robertson's ready for the challenge.
4: If we can put in our best performance, then, you know, I believe that we can get what we want and hopefully be the ones that achieve the history.
1: And the USA are on track to secure their place in the next round. The co-host lead Australia 2-0. That's the latest. I'm Cam Hall.

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1: From the Sky News Centre at 10, British Transport Police have confirmed one person has died and a number of people have been injured after two East Midlands railway trains crashed near Bedford. It's understood a stationary train was hit from behind while reporting a fault. Aerial footage shows damage to two carriages and people being treated on a field next to the tracks. Our correspondent Shaman Freeman-Powell is at the scene.
2: We've seen at least five fire and rescue trucks in this area in the last few moments, including lots of ambulance vehicles as well. We also know that air ambulance are among the resources which have been sent to this incident.
1: Local hospitals are urging people to only attend for genuine emergencies. Andy Burnham's allies reportedly want him to be Prime Minister in September, but the man currently in the job insists he won't quit. Sir Keir Starmer's promising to fight any leadership challenge after the former Greater Manchester Mayor became an MP by winning the Makerfield by-election. Voters there have had their say.
3: All we want and are hopeful for is that our community now hasn't just been used.
4: I am actually probably one of the few Keir Starmer supporters as well, so I was in a right dilemma.
5: Personally, I would rather see Andy Burnham waited out till the next general election and then go for the leadership.
1: It's understood a three-year-old boy was attacked by at least one crocodile after ending up in an enclosure at a zoo in Cambridgeshire. He remains in hospital. Scotland are in World Cup action in an hour. A win against Morocco in Boston will take them through to the knockout stages for the first time. Here's manager Steve Clarke, who's expecting a challenge.
6: They can open a game, they can create 1v1s, they can beat you 1v1. So, yeah, that for me, the Morocco are the real deal.
1: And England's cricketers are at risk of a big defeat against New Zealand in the second test. The visitors finished day three on 252 for three with a lead of 352 runs. Henry Nicholls will resume tomorrow on 119. That's the latest. I'm Cam Hall.

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1: From the Sky News Centre at 11, one person has died and almost 90 others have been injured after two trains collided south of Bedford shortly after 5 o'clock this evening. Emergency services have declared a major incident. The crash involved two East Midlands railway services, both heading towards London St Pancras. It's understood one train had stopped after reporting a fault when it was struck from behind by the other service. Tony Miles, who's a railway expert, says it's a rare occurrence.
2: Fortunately, it's one of those things that actually doesn't happen very frequently anymore in this country, but still, whenever it does happen, it's obviously a very nasty situation and a tragedy, as in this case.
1: The East of England Ambulance Service says 11 people have been critically injured, a further 22 have been seriously hurt, another 56 were treated for minor injuries. Passengers have described scenes of panic, with one saying it felt like being in a bomb explosion. Andy Burnham's allies are reportedly hoping to install him as Prime Minister by September following his victory in yesterday's Makerfield by-election. It's increased pressure on Sir Keir Starmer, who's vowed to see off any leadership challenge. It's understood a three-year-old boy was attacked by at least one crocodile after ending up in an enclosure at a zoo in Cambridgeshire. He remains in a critical but stable condition in hospital. Sport now, and a huge night is in store for Scotland at the World Cup. James Matthews reports.
3: It's a chance for Scotland to make history as they aim to reach the knockout stages of the tournament for the very first time. A win against Morocco here in Boston will see them progress. A draw will also leave them in a strong position. It's a tall order against a Moroccan side ranked sixth in the world against Scotland's 42. History beckons, but it won't be easy.
1: And the Met Office has issued an amber extreme heat warning for southern and eastern England and South Wales on Monday and Tuesday, with temperatures expected to reach 35 degrees. That's the latest. I'm Daisy Steele.

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1: From the Sky News Centre at midnight, a train driver has died and around 90 others have been injured after two trains collided in Bedfordshire last night. It happened shortly after 5 o'clock near Bedford South, involving two East Midlands railway services. One of the trains is understood to have been stationary when it was struck from behind. Transport Secretary Heidi Alexander says investigators are working to establish how the crash happened.
2: There were two trains that collided, an East Midlands railway service running from Nottingham to St Pancras and one running from Corby to St Pancras. It is too early to speculate, and that's why it's so important that the inspectors from the Rail Accident Investigation Branch were there very quickly.
1: The East of England Ambulance Service says 11 people suffered very serious injuries, with a further 22 badly hurt. More than 20 ambulances and 6 air ambulances were sent to the scene. Passengers described scenes of panic, with one comparing the impact to a bomb explosion and reporting people trapped with broken limbs. Andy Burnham's allies want him to be Prime Minister in September, but the man currently in the job insists he won't quit. Sir Keir Starmer's promising to fight any leadership challenge after the former Greater Manchester Mayor became an MP by winning the Makerfield by-election. It's understood a 3-year-old boy was attacked by at least one crocodile after ending up in an enclosure at a zoo in Cambridgeshire. He remains in hospital. Sport now, and Scotland suffered a disastrous start to their World Cup group game against Morocco. Joe Rawson's watching with fans in Boston.
3: Scotland 0, Morocco 1. The Tartan Army was silenced in the first 2 minutes at the Boston Stadium. Ismail Sabori with a rocking of a finish to put the African champions ahead. Steve Clark's side have been on the back foot for most of the half, holding on at times, but they have got to the break with it just being the one goal deficit. Scotland 0, Morocco 1.
1: That's the latest. I'm Daisy Steele.
4: 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You'll get everything you need from Plum Master at Haldane Fisher today.